0: certain whose play it is.
1: How long ago?
0: If only we had listened then. If we'd known just how right we were going to be.

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gossip of Madison County died with child. Although your skin was black,

instead of listening to the news that leaves us in a state of despair, as she said at the beginning of her discussion then, that was one of the things that motivated her into action, that feeling of despair. So rather than stay there, let's have a little bit of inspirational music. I think you'll recognise this once it gets going. Wrong piece. I'm hoping that will come on.

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Celebrate spring with good food, great vibes and your local community. The Spring Twilight Market is presented by All Events Markets and Festivals, a proud Radio Blue Mountains sponsor.